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For a 96-year-old female, conscious, breathing child, 17, 104 response at 2017.

East 54, requesting a response to the intersection of Seafire Street, Robert Lane, and Hamilton B. Swister. We're on scene, requesting your response for a smoldering fire they are unable to put out. So repeating the East Worcester fire, requesting your response to the intersection of Seafire Street, Robert Lane, and Hamilton B. Swister. We're on scene, requesting your response for a smoldering fire they are unable to put out. You need a live track 3 for your operation, 2032.

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3G22. To area check from Route 20, just jumped onto I-88 going westbound, a red, correction, a maroon Dodge, New York Reg, Henry Sam Henry, 6284. Just get in, check the area. A maroon Dodge, New York Reds, Henry Sam Henry, 6284, reported all over the road at a high rate of speed. Received, they just got onto I-88.

0: Stereo one to eight. If you could start heading towards Church Street, Central Bridge, it's going to be 197 Church Street, we believe. Reports of a fight, 6 to 8 people. Was physical. Caller can't see them now. I believe they went around the front.
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0: 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One zero two.
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0: 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State Route 145. Nearest Cross. 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Lethargic and weak. ALS response. Terry County 911-2104.
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Repeating, County Ambulance North, your call has been canceled. Secondary County 911, 2107.

0: 59911, County Medic, second transmission, 5088, State Route 145, Nurse Cross, Martin Lane, 78-year-old male, lethargic and weak, ALS response, repeating, County Medic, second transmission, 5088, State Route 145, Nurse Cross, Martin Lane, 78-year-old male, lethargic and weak, ALS response, Schoharie County, 911-2108.
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0: 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Be clear. 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

0: to Harry 854. Can you check the area of 127 Grand Street? Took a call, caller stated that the neighbors in that area are setting off fireworks.
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0: Clear. I'll be en route back to the office for a follow-up regarding the last office current. 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
1: Watch
0: with you. Here's
1: 128. 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
0: One, 2, 8. Copy, 44-year-old male. What was the rest?
1: Like the 15th that day.
0: Receive back in leg pain, 2143.

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Terry Kenny, 911 Central Bridge Ambulance, Esperance Ambulance Mutual Aid, second transmission, 197 Church Street, nearest cross is Chase Drive, law is on scene, requesting response for 44-year-old male with back and leg pain. CLS response, repeating, Central Bridge Ambulance, Esperance Ambulance Mutual Aid, second transmission, law is on scene, requesting response to 197, that's 197 Church Street, nearest cross is Chase Drive, 44-year-old male with back and leg pain, BLS response. Gary Kenny, 912149.

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0: Grand Canyon 911, Esperance Ambulance, your call's been canceled. Repeating, Esperance Ambulance, your call's been canceled. Grand Canyon 911, 2153.
1: Roger.
0: Three 6 0 9 1, you're arriving at scene 2154.
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1: We're clearing, what do we have, please, access?
0: One is going to be kind of S-Sprint in front of the address of 414Y, oh, correction, 4145, Highway Route 20, and the other one is going to be center right, Rickard Hill near Freeman Hill Road.
1: Copy, we're going to be in a two-man unit. We'll just hit the S-Sprint on quick.
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0: We're clear on that first accident. What was the address of the second one?
1: 128 covering the second one.
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Supersound Squad 305 from the ESC. You're requesting a response to Woodside Hall. 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
1: That's a negative. All we got was the gray Ford pickup at the end of 890 in Glenville. So, nothing further. There, 10:56 p.m. Shield, 4 South 6 8.

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Can you tell the engine clear is negative?

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1: Going to be out exit 23 on ramp westbound, EV.
2: 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Gary's 106. I'm going to be out here at court with an open car door. 106, you're going to be out where? Court.

0: 20, when you're ready. Henry William Lincoln, 1167. Henry William Lincoln, 1167. Here's on 141.
1: That'll be clear, you're all set.
0: Racing, 2344.
1: 3106.
0: Seth.
1: 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Doing a Leah Harwood at Cherry Valley.
0: Five,
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1: you too. 2-3-5-7.

Sussex 3G22. Reference that accident previous shift gave you on 890. I do not believe you come up with it. He called back. He's at 661 River Road, I believe. The Hungry Chicken Country Store.

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0: 72 scare. Good morning, Jervis 927 post 740 for tour, anything for Cap?
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1: Score fire.
0: County ambulance. 127 Spring Street. Person response number 107. 70-year-old female. Abdominal pain. BLS response. 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Score fire. County ambulance. 127 Spring Street. Person response number 107. 70-year-old female. Abdominal pain. BLS response. 507.

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Middleburg fire. Beachley, Wisco area. 127 Spring Street. 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BLS response. Be for lift assist. Repeating for Middleburg fire. Beachley, Wisco area. 127 Spring Street. 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

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Authority ambulance, Discovery Fire, County Ambulance, Middleburg Fire, second transmission, 127 Spring Street, first response number 107, 70-year-old female, abdominal pain, CLS response. 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
2: Per Mohawk, they do have the capabilities. They will be able to come out. It is dependent on their specific availability due to approaching the sample.

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1: I did not copy your last transmission.
0: For Mohawk, they do have very accurate capabilities.
1: Received. Can you have them start this way?
0: Received. Be advised, per their supervisor, it's going to be an extended ETA. I will reach out to them.

advise South Pole and Mohawk, they figured out their logistics and prepping the crew. They should be en route. 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

Victoria Cooper, Sam Fowler, request your response. 21 Eagle, clusters of Beaver and Elm in the village of Cooperstown. 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We're breathing. 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We have a combination smoke and carbon monoxide. I'm going off. Negative symptoms. Air control, 0549.

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Major response to 21 Eagle, revert, or a combination smoke and carbon monoxide alarm going off. Fire control review, Cooper Sound fire, second time, major response. 21 Eagle, clear to Cooper Sound, for a combination smoke and carbon monoxide going off. 5, 5, 6, 6.

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1: 911-1402. Can you start the medic this way for the time being, please?
0: You can start the medic, sir.

Okay, Harry County number one, County Medic, 127 Spring Street, number 107. Repeating, County Medic, 127 Spring Street, number 107. Harry County number 105, my bad.

Three-headed M1, County Medic, second transmission, 127 Spring Street, armor 107. Repeating, County Medic, second transmission, 127 Spring Street, apartment 107. Scary County, number 10558.

0: 1402. Couldn't copy your last.
1: Can we have an updated ETA on Mohawk, please?
0: That board will give him a call. Also, medic's looking for a patient update.

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0: 911-1402.
1: We already inquired with Gilliland and per their medic supervisor, they were unable to.
0: Can you contact Mohawk and have them upgrade their response model?
1: Is there a reason for the upgrade?
0: Well, sorry,

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Showing you on scene, and are you inquiring your ALS or BLS call? It's going to be a BLS rig. The inquiry went in as BLS first, that's what they said. Problem.

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0: They are a BLS crew, but we advise to your priority response. 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

0: 383G49. You guys looking for a transport from CAP for that subject back to his residence?
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Romeo Control, 2 Cooperstown Square, 3997 from CLC. The Crestview response, Clara Wirt, Thanksgiving Home, 48 Grove, Crestview to Spring and Glen Avenue in the village of Cooperstown, for an 89-year-old female, contemplating falls, Bravo response. For repeating, Cooperstown Square, 3997 from the ELC, request a response to Clara Wirt, Thanksgiving Home, 48 Grove, Crestview to Spring and Glen Avenue in the village of Cooperstown, 89-year-old female, contemplating falls, Bravo response. For control, 0653.

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1: 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And all Canary Fire units will be clear back in service.
0: 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All Skahiri fire units return to base 0712.

0: 3891.
1: Yes, there was a relay at all. Now that relay is still right.
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0: I was out of cab, I'll be clear. 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

0: Too scared.
1: Scared to answer too.
0: The clear cap, what do you have for that PDAA?
1: Gonna be just south of Sunnyside Road on 145. Caller Paula is in a Subaru Crosstrek on the shoulder. Probably a deer. She's unknown. The deer is deceased. She does not believe she needs a tow, but she was gonna inspect further on arrival.
0: Received. I can start that way.

0: 0734. Just to be advised, the deer is deceased and the caller does not need a tow.
1: Received, thank you.
0: 0735.

0: Volunteer.
1: Okay, here he's on 141.
0: I'm going to be right to the original caller's address to make notification.
1: Received 0739.

0: too scared.
1: Can you read on 172?
0: I'm in the area. She's on 145, correct?
1: Affirmative. She's just south of Sunnyside.

0: Rapid News, Gary, I'll be out. Prepare to copy 28. Charles, Charles, Zebra, 3338, CCZ, 3338. It's going to be a black Subaru Crosstrek.
1: There's a four.
0: One.
1: Okay, he's on 141.
0: I'll be out on Spring Street.
1: Received, 0744.

0: Roger.
1: Arizona
0: 41. I'll be clear. Can you have Lincoln to your home? My cell phone will call.
1: Received 0753.

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1: Clear as Ellsworth.
0: I'll be clear, Ms. Strobeck's going to be waiting with the vehicle, however it does appear operable, be back in service.
1: Security spot.
0: 133.

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1: 133, Scary. Advised, Mohawk Ambulance and us are going to be clearing this location. We're going to be moving to a more private location to assess the possibility of transfer to the funeral home.
0: Received. And once up to the choir, do you need any more assistance?
1: Could you repeat?
0: One step is inquiring if you need any more assistance.
1: If he's cleared against the dark parts of the area, I'll let him know hopefully shortly here if we do need some extra hands.
0: Received, 006.

0: 72 Skater. 172. I'm just about to come into the Village of Schoharie. If 133 or 337 give me the okay, I can grab that medical alarm. Schoharie 133. Mind if 172 stops at the bridge and checks on a medical alarm?
1: Yeah, that's a fair.
0: 172, copy.
1: Copy. I'll grab that and continue over to their location.
0: 815.

0: 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I'm in the Villages area as well, if you want me to take that purchase call.
1: Received. Actually, that'd be great. That way you get over those guys and help them.
0: Copy. 3GE, Forest Station 172. What are the details on purchase?
2: It's a commercial medical alarm. The alarm company doesn't know whose alarm it is, and there's no voice contact made. It's apartment 105.
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Central Erie County, now Adults Creek County, fire and ambulance monitors on Hill Road between Brookie Hollow and Abrams is closed to all traffic. Repeating, Cotton Hill Road between Brookie Hollow and Abrams closed to all traffic, now 10819.

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1: I'm going to be clearing right out. 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
1: 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G202. 202, courtesy transport completed. I'll be clear back in.
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first responder, Internet Station Master, responder, third to Parish 163, air. I'm at 210A, 84 feet now, but breathing. I'm at 210 for the first responder, Internet Station Master, responder, third to Parish, Independent Level 163, at 210A. Female, difficulty breathing, she's not alert.

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Scoring ambulance, still hearing fire. Sick person. 634 Sunnyside Road. And a county ambulance.

0: Harry County 912, squad ambulance, squad fire, county ambulance. 634 Sunnyside Road. Seven-year-old female, sick person. ELS response repeating. Squad ambulance, squad fire, county ambulance. 634 Sunnyside Road. Seven-year-old female, sick person, BLS response, 910845.
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0: 4891.
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Perry County 911 escort ambulance, go ahead, fire second transmission. 634 Sunnyside Road, nearest cross is Tristan Lane. 70-year-old female. Sick person, BLS response. Repeat escort ambulance, go ahead, fire second transmission. 634 Sunnyside Road. Nearest cross is Tristan Lane. 70-year-old female, sick person, BLS response, 91048.

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Missile fire. First responders, County Ambulance South, 431 Bill Hill Road, nearest cross, East Hill Road. Just respond.

0: Gary County 911, over ambulance for response. Lakesville Fire First Responders County Ambulance South, 431 Bill Hill Road, nearest cross is East Hill Road. 3-year-old male, single fainting episode. ULS response repeating. Middleburg Ambulance response. Lakesville Fire First Responders County Ambulance South, 431 Bill Hill Road. 30-year-old male, single fainting episode. ULS response. Gary County 911, 1008.
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Erie County 911. Living civil fire, first response, second transmission. 431 Bill Hill Road, nearest cross is East Hill Road, 30-year-old male. Signal breaking episode BLS response. We're repeating, living civil fire, first responder, second transmission. 431 Bell Hill Road, nearest cross East Hill Road, 30-year-old male. Signal breaking episode BLS response. Erie County 911, 10.

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Alaska, Harry County 911. Cobus Hill Ambulance, County Ambulance, North County Medic. 136 Parkway Drive, Bassett Clinic. 70-year-old male, stroke symptoms, ALS response, repeating. Cobus Hill Ambulance, County Ambulance, North County Medic. 136 Parkway Drive, nearest cross is Witchwood Road. 70-year-old male, stroke symptoms, ALS response, Harry County 911, 102.

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Perry County 911, Cobiscoe Ambulance, 3rd Transmission Responder Station, repeating, Cobiscoe Ambulance, 3rd Transmission Responder Station, Perry County 911, 1028.

0: Cologne Squad, 3994, Mobile District 16, we're setting 167 Tuscany 205 between Owl Patch Estate and Mickey's Court, apartment number 1. 24 female, 6 persons, sexual repeating. 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Is there an alpha priority at 10:30?
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0: Gary 3G46. Check out Route 20 near Gilbert's Corners. Report of a tree down in the right lane of the road.
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first responder 0 squad 3901 response city 235 Burroughs Road. Questions from Robert Williams, Owen County Highway 3810 of Utah Dillis for an unknown age female medical line Bravo response. Repeating, UL squad, Walford's first responders, 3901, response to 235 Burroughs Road. Questions from Robert Williams, Road, County 3A, Town of Unadilla, for an unknown medical alarm activation. Our drop temperature is up.

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1: Schuylery 3G46.
0: We're in the eastbound or westbound lanes.
1: She said eastbound near Gilbert's Corners. She was turning on at Gilbert's Corners.
0: Crazy.

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En route 1056-96.

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1: 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Half of the right lane is going to be blocked by a couple branches.
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0: Received G202 and 3G43, Brett copy, Tom Scoheri. Spot over to 197 Church Street, apartment number 24 in Central Bridge. See Cynthia. She was reporting a male subject came in off the street with a bat. Assaulted her fiance with it. He does have an arm injury. Unsure if the subject is still in the apartment complex or not. Put the EMS on standby.
1: Scoheri 3G46.

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Yeah, good morning. You got a tree on Sawyer Hollow, just about by where you go to the shock, I guess.

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2: Yeah, stop right here by DOT and have Goldie hop in this truck. Copy that.
0: Go ahead, H202. I do have EMS on standby.
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0: 600 East Main Street. Repeating 600 East Main Street. Caller driving down the road reports a large 20-foot tree fell into a house. Some of the tree is in the road, but not blocking the road. It's on the edge of the white line.
1: Ah.
0: 1116.

County, this is Lansing Ambulance, link up with AMR 93 on the scene of 77-year-old female heart problem. So repeating 3911, mutual request on a Davenport, Delaware County, 231 Mountain Drive, Devon Alpha Pine Cliff Circle. Requesting ambulance, link up with AMR 93, 77-year-old female heart problem, 1117.

0: her back in. That's the negative this time. He's on 240.
1: Sure. Right. I rolled up one at 627 East Main, 627 East Main. Would you see if you have a property owner you could contact?
0: 240, you said 6.
1: This is probably the same one, but can you check 2 for 600? Make sure there's none down there.
2: Three 091. 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
0: 10-4. Schoharie 3G64.
2: Six four is on.
0: Civil off post.
2: I'm on a traffic stop at exit 23. I'll let you know when I'm clear.
0: 10-4.

labeled a central versus a downwind. Motorcycle motor vehicle accident versus a downed crew with injuries utilizing TAC 4 1124.

dispatch requested at Academy Arms, 33 Academy Street in the lobby for an 80. 8-year-old female, conscious and breathing, fainting call, 31 Charlie 2 response. 34, 36.

0: 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Scary.
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2: 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The property owner arrived. They're going to remove the tree. 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
1: 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Both lines are going to be back open. 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

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Esperance fire. 530 Shoemaker Road. 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No arc or spark. 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Esperance fire. 530 Shoemaker Road. 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On wires. No arc or spark. Erie County 911. 1137.

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I have a harassment complaint, 133,000 Acres Road in Duanesburg. 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She wants to make a report. 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
1: Could you be notifying National Grid? This tree is on high tension wires. Pole number 14. Wires are across the road. 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

0: just called me. 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
1: We're still working on 24 and down trees over here on Camp Summit.
0: Because they got 24 up and running. They're letting it run to circulate.
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0: As Joel said, if you need us, then they'll just find somebody else to take care of the deer. But if you don't need us now, then Darren and I would go take care of the deer.
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1425 Kennedy 48. 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Yeah. 12.

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Charlie Hill, 16 Cemetery Hill Road between Gifford Hill and Alford. Tree down with wires, they're making contact with I-6 on the entire roadway. 1-6-7.

Mathers responding to the question with you at 2, Carrier 48 and Mather Farm Road, San Moniata. Back to the tree down, Park Trove, Tico 2 Commodities request, oh, Tico 2, they're spraying Calgary 48 Mather Farm Road, Salivoniana, this is back in traffic, Park Trove, at 1232.

one switch by others for sending the intersection of Robert Williams Road, Kennedy 3A, Large Tree Down. Are you able to make contact with that highway? Mark Turner, repeating one switch by others for sending the intersection of Robert Williams Road, Kennedy 3A.

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0: 2, Southwest County Highway.
1: Truck 40, go ahead.
0: We advise we took a call about a tree down on West Fulton Road, partially blocking the roadway, but passable. I believe it's possibly going to be near 2 Post Lane.

Co-Red Ambulance, St. Erie Fire, County Ambulance, 427 Terrace Mountain Road, 88-year-old male, unknown BLS call.

Schoharie County 911. Storrad Ambulance. Schoharie Fire. County Ambulance. 427 Terrace Mountain Road. 88-year-old male, sick person. BLS response. Repeating. Schoharie Ambulance. Schoharie Fire. County Ambulance. 427 Terrace Mountain Road. 88-year-old male, sick person. BLS response. Schoharie County 911. 1255.

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1: Alright, Bobby. Go ahead, Bobby.
0: Hey, that car just stopped and said that there was a tree down on Hubbard Road.

Schoharie County 911. Go right, ambulance. Schoharie Fire, 427 Terrace Mountain Road, second transmission. 88-year-old male, sick person, VLS response. Repeating. Go right, ambulance. Schoharie Fire, second transmission. 427 Terrace Mountain Road. 88-year-old male, sick person, VLS response. Schoharie County 911, 1301. One 9891. 91 acknowledging 1301.

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0: Perry County 911 to all Perry County Fire and Ambulance Monitors. The National Weather Service in Albany has issued a severe thunderstorm warning for northern Perry County until 2 p.m. Eastern. At 12:53 p.m. Eastern, a severe thunderstorm was located near Richfield Springs, or 7 miles north of Cooperstown, moving east at 45 miles per hour. Expect damage to roofs, siding, and trees. 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Repeating, the National Weather Service in Albany has issued a severe thunderstorm warning for northern Schoharie County until 2 p.m. Eastern. At 12:53 p.m., a severe thunderstorm was located near Richfield Springs, or 7 miles north of Cooperstown, moving east at 45 miles per hour. Expect damage to roofs, sidings, and trees. 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Schoharie County 911-1307.
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Thank you, Hillary 26 on one. We're repeating 836. 836, Hillary 26. Set 13-14.

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I'll be at 892 Ingleville Road, Sharon, for follow-up. 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

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Also, level of consciousness, Charlie response. Thank you, Cole.

479 is responding, 462, KW 59, putting wires down in the front yard with access time. So repeating, Hartwick Mountain Air, over 79 is responding, 462, KW 59, the Broad Road portion of wires with visible fire. Getting into wires, 0, 1, 13, 20,

Schoharie County 911, to all Schoharie County Fire and Ambulance Monitors. Cotton Hill Road is open for traffic. Repeating, Cotton Hill Road is open for traffic. Schoharie County 911, 13824.

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0: Echo Hyatt on the tower corner on the small fisherman and then 462 Canary 59. Very bad out in the front yard. Repeating tower corner, tower corner on the small fisherman is retreated. Wire down the front yard, fire visible at 1336.
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0: 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Hey, he's here. 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
1: Skahiri 3G46. 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
0: Good.
1: 664 Lunenburg Turnpike, repeating 664 Lunenburg Turnpike. I have a wire down across the road and on the lawn. There's no arc or no fire, but people are driving over it.
0: 337 to 133 or 141. We're out on subject now. Good.
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Unit 0 monitors responding, Rotten Dunkirk Road, Butternut Road, power pole down on the roadway with active fire. 1338.

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1: Got it to the hospital. It's the ER entrance. Where is it, mate?
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1: Where's she?
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0: 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Ready to copy summit. Valley Road, near the intersection with Baptist Church. Call reporting a large tree down blocking the roadway.
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1: A tree blocking the roadway, Slate Hill Road, Pierce intersection, Engleville. It's going to be on the power lines by pole 3-2.
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0: 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It's going to be a cable line. I'm going to run back to headquarters and get a cone for part of it. 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

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We're starting the intersection of Charlotte, Bowden, Row Road. Tree down on a vehicle with wires. With entrapment. Repeating Worcester Butters, East Worcester Butters, United Airport from the Southern Cloud. We're starting Charlotte, Bow Road and Row Road. Tree down on a vehicle with live wires. And trapped in the vehicle with injury. At 1347.

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1: 10-4, thanks.

0: Scooter 8126, National Grid was contacted. We'll get out there as soon as they can.
1: 126, Carrie.
0: 126.
1: Yeah, you can call them back. It was been removed by, from a bystander. I'll be clear.
0: Receive, 1352.

Sierra Springs Ambulance, County Ambulance North, 364 Berry Lane. ELS response.

Henry County 911 to Sharon Springs Ambulance, County Ambulance North, 364 Buried Lane, 93-year-old female, fallen with a head injury, BLS response, repeating. Sharon Springs Ambulance, County Ambulance North, 364 Buried Lane, 93-year-old female, fallen with a head injury, BLS response, 911-1355.

0: 9891 arriving, Cobuscale 1356.
1: Carry.
0: Carry's on PG 46.
1: It looks like it's going to be an old phone line going from the house to the barn. Would you be able to give the cable company a call so you can come out here?
0: That's affirmed. We can let the cable company know. Do you have it from the house to the barn?
1: Forever is going across the street from the house at 664 all the way up to the barn.
0: Proceed. 357.
1: Scary,
0: I think. Down 172.
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1: Put cones out, I'll be clear.
0: Bracy, special was contacted.
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2: Aiden 427 is carried.
0: Aiden 427.
2: Yeah, I'm in the village in Middleburg. I'll go check on that pole and tree on Pine Street.
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2: Yeah, I'm attempting to call and their phone just keeps ringing. 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

Barry County 911, Sharon Springs Ambulance, second transmission, 364 Barry Lane, 93-year-old female, phone call with head injury. Repeating, Sharon Springs Ambulance, second transmission, 364 Barry Lane, 93-year-old female, phone call with head injury. Barry County 911, 1402.

0: 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Tree down with wires and a snap pole. Repeating. 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From wires down with a snap pole and a tree. Now 1403.
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0: 911-1221 responding. 1221 in route 1406, National Grid has been contacted, no ETA.
1: Said it's on Pine Street, correct?
0: That's affirmative. There's a forest ranger out there currently. It's on the end of Pine Street near Cliffside Drive is closest.

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4: See the village of Middlebury here, please, with road closure signs and put them on both ends of Pine Street.
5: 7-3.

0: 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Tree on power lines on fire. Repeating, Jefferson Fire, State Route 10 and Morrisville Road. Tree on power lines, tree is on fire. Scary County 911, 1412. Scary's on unit calling.
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0: 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Caller reporting a smoking wires are in front of our house. Now 11414.
1: Yeah. 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

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Tree on wires, on fire. Repeating, Jefferson Fire, second transmission, State Route 10 at Morrisville Road. Tree on wires, tree on fire. Harry County 911, 1418.

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1: 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Call reporting wires smoking in front of a residence. 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Hunterland Fire, second transmission. 115 Coons Road. 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Dial 11420.

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0: on 3G 43.
1: 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Is there anything pending?
0: Stand by.

0: That's a negative at this time, 3243. Okay, thank you. Welcome, 1422.
1: National Grid is on scene. Scene has been turned over to National Grid. All node reading is clear, returning.
0: 1221, National Grid is on scene. Turning it over to them. All Middleburg units will be clear.

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2: Carry down,
4: G202. 202, multiple fire department members and community members out removing that tree. I'm going to be patrolling need for the report of multiple trees down on wire, smoking and barking.
2: That's firm. We've taken several calls. It's State Route 10 and Morrisville Mead Road. We do have fire has acknowledged they are aware.
4: Received. I'm looking at one about a half a mile from Baptist Church Road intersection that is currently down the line, and the wires are arcing and sparking. I'll get your pole number in a second, and the State Route 10 will be an additional.
2: Affirm, we're safe, 1428.

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1: Arizona 172.
0: Subject was turned over to investigations. I'm going to be over at the jail for transport.
1: Received 1428.
2: Aiden 427 Scary.
1: John, Aiden 427.
2: We're going to be out of the vehicle. Got a tree across the road, Cotton Hill Road, right by the town dump.
1: Received 1429.

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1: On scene, we have a guy wired down, making the lines tight. 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
0: You have a guide wire that's tight. 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
1: Guide wire pulled out.
0: Correction, guide wire is pulled out. 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
0: That tree was removed, and I'll be back in the vehicle.
1: First Chief 1432.

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Station 30, 182.418, to Barry Road, Wallace and Gregory Road, 80 C-Mod, difficulty breathing, and injury doubt disparity, 1534.

0: 119051. Tried to make contact with National Grid. There was no contact. I'll try again in a second.
1: Copy. The wires that the next pull down are smoking.
0: Wires on the next pull down are smoking. 1436.

0: tried to make contact with National Grid. There was no contact. I'll try again in a second.
1: Copy. Where's that the next pull down are smoking?
0: Wires on the next pull down are smoking. 1436.

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1: Gary's on one. 911's on 1051.
0: 172. 247-968. 247-968. One adult male on board, County Court.
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1: Read you. 3G43 to 202. Do you need another unit up there?
2: 202, I need a unit on the south side. I'm not able to get under the wires. I don't know where you're coming from.
1: I'm coming from the barracks.
2: All right, we might have better luck.

0: volunteer vehicle to go out there. He's now out with the NCT, just got active flame, wires actively sparking. Wires are coming down.
1: You said you're out at 10 and meet now?
0: That's affirmative. We're going to have the road closed down.
1: Receive. We do have the fire department around to that one.
0: Receive. Yeah. Priority.

0: 2206.
1: Here's what's the fire unit on the south side. Now it's on 10 to block traffic.
0: The fire station is coming from Jefferson, so they are coming from the south side.
2: Nine one one zero five one.
3: State police are on scene. Wires are going across the road. I don't see any sparking or arcing right now.
0: Received 1442.

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1: 911
0: 1051. Fire snapped, and there is a small fire just off the road.
1: 1051 covered. The initial fire is out now with a small fire on the side of the road.

Scary 236. MacArthur Ave and Brookside Ave, there is a line down across the roadway. Again, MacArthur Ave and Brookside Ave, a line down across the roadway. Yeah. 1445.

0: calling Suco Town Hall, 87 East Storm Drive, second show back from 18th Avenue, dizziness.
1: Harry's answer, G46.
2: I got the wire out of the roadway. You can cancel the cable company for now. Yeah, anything else pending?

0: We have a 231 West Fulton Road, repeating 231 West Fulton Road, power line down on roadway. Unable to contact National Grid.
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0: 1446.

0: 43 Scalera. Did you say 231 West Fulton Road, like Fulton, right looking side?
1: That's affirmative.
0: I'm almost to Middleburg. I can handle that. So 46 doesn't have to go.
1: Receive 46, copy.
2: 46, copy direct.
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1: Down. It's about 100 feet in off of MacArthur. No hassle.
0: Received 1449.
2: Over 3246.
0: Carries on 3246.
2: Where are you guys calling?
0: Disregard 46.
2: Copy, disregarding.
0: 1449.

Harry, 3G43. 43. Just took another call. Caller stated that there's a tree down on the other side of that wire, if you could advise. Thursday, they'll be there in 8. Proceed 1450.

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1: Gary's on 236.
0: If you could add that to your list for the cable company, I was able to move it off the roadway. The roadway's open.
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1: I do not.
0: She's 1453.
1: N427,
0: Scary. Scary's on 8N427.
1: I'll be out of service. 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

Scarry County 911 to all Scarry County's fire and ambulance monitors, no emergency. Possum Hill Road is reopened. Repeating, Possum Hill Road is reopened. Scarry County 911, 1457.

0: 3G43 Schoharie. Schoharie's on 3G43. Yeah, be advised, the wire down is just south of Chapman Road, the tree down in the roadway blocking northbound travel on West Fulton is just north of Chapman Road.
1: Received 1458.

0: 4-3, still Harry. Harry's on CG 4-3. There is damage to the pole. It looks like the tree branch came down and took some stuff off of the pole. There's
1: no arcing or sparking. I can't tell
0: what type of water.
1: 2-4-0, Scary. Got a traffic stop. North Street, inquiry.
0: Scary's on, 240.
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2: 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The insulator is knocked off the pole from the top of the pole.
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1: GE202, is anyone available from fire to go out and monitor the wires down at Adler and

Cooperstown squad, response to Cooperstown 7-128, factual squad, showed off center 28. Meeting law enforcement on scene, 70-year-old female, mental health transport. Repeating, Cooperstown squad, response to Cooperstown center 128, factual squad, showed off center 28. A 70-year-old female with law enforcement looking for EMS for a mental health transport. 1304.

Canary 2202. 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

0: Adler, Tucson.
1: We're in the middle of shift change. What was this about Adler Road?
0: Down on B, Adler. I had a divert to B to 10. Fire down there to monitor those.
1: Alright, you're broken. I got wires were down by Meade and Adler. Were they arcing and sparking?
2: That's affirmative. They were sparking. Tree was smoking. Wires were supporting the tree. I had to divert over to 10 and Meade as a priority, but if we could get fire down to monitor.
1: Received. And were the wires down on Adler or Meade?

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0: Derek Kennedy, 911. Charlottesville Fire. Respond. Mead Road near Adler's Way for reports of a wire down, arcing and sparking, tree smoking. Repeating, Charlottesville Fire. Respond to the area of Mead Road and Adler's Way for reports of a wire down, arcing and sparking, tree involved, possible smoking. Derek Kennedy, 911, 1508.
1: Alpha clear.
2: Let's see, 1508.
1: 240 Scared. Buddy clear, 7
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0: Garrett County 911 Charlotteville Fire Second Transmission. Respond Mead Road near Adler's Way for reports of a wire down arcing and sparking. Repeating Charlotteville Fire Second Transmission. Respond to Mead Road near Adler's Way for reports of a wire down arcing and sparking. Garrett County 911-1511.
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1: Go ahead.
0: 151 under Dunk Road. Again, 151 under Dunk Road. You're going to speak with Jay. He's reporting, or he would like a report about the county mower taking out his farm stand.
1: Copy. I'll be around.
0: Great, 1516.

3106. Done. 123 Scotch Valley Road, again 123 Scotch Valley Road, 911 call earlier reporting that their fire alarms went off, but it was by mistake, there was no emergency, and that no one needed to respond. All right. 1717.

0: Gary Dunn, G202. G202, I dispatched the fire department. One of their units is en route there for the wire down.
1: Fine, appreciate it. Thank you.
0: You're welcome. 1524.
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0: 4011. I think you cut yourself off. Go again.
1: Okay, Harry County 911. This is 4011.
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0: Power, the road is clear, so we're returning.
1: 9013, you were unreadable, only copied that the road was clear.
0: National Grid came up, killed the power to this end of the hamlet, so we're clearing the scene.
1: Received, National Grid is there, they killed the power, you're clearing the scene, 1529.
0: Copy.

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0: Received 1061 to Mead Road, 1532. CG43, Schoharie. Here is on 3G43.
2: Be advised, I just had someone stop me on the road. There is a tree blocking the southbound lane of travel just north of Lawson Hill Road.
0: Alright, 3G43, you said there's a tree down on what road?
2: West Fulton, just north of Rossin Hill Road. Road is passable, but southbound lane of travel is blocked.
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0: Sorry, GE202, you're full of static. You need a unit to head your way.
1: Negative, I'm checking to see if we've got an ETA.
0: ETA for what exactly?
1: For National Grid.
0: Negative. And when we called them, we had to give them, like, 6 calls.
1: Right.
0: 1540.

0: 3G43 Schoharie, is there an ETA on National Grid for this line?
1: That's a negative. We have no ETAs for any of the calls in the county at this time for National Grid.
0: Received. I'll put flares out. There's no arcing or sparking. Not a high volume of traffic, but I'll come back in a little bit if there's any more issues.
1: County DPW was advised of the two trees down on that road for you.
0: Received, thank you.
1: You're welcome.
0: When the wires are very close and it's unclear whether they're live or not, the insulator is on the ground, so I'm not sure anybody should go near the tree in the road.
1: Very safe. So the only one that they need to handle then is the one up by Rossman?
0: Affirm. The wires are too close to the one near Chapman.
1: Very safe. I'll call back and let them know. Thank you.
0: No problem. Thanks.
2: Seven M, you guys got a copy.

0: 43 Schoharie. 3D43. National Grid contractor just arrived, said that the wire is not live, advised that they were going to be maybe 15-20 minutes before someone could get to it. I'm going to put flares out and then I'll be clear. Receive 1545.
1: Scoharie
0: 114. I'll
1: be clear.
0: Receive 1545.

0: One, you got somebody coming through. They just drove right past us.
1: 36 here. Be out of service. Have a good evening.
2: 546.

0: 1051 to 1061. And 51. Is that your lane open? 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
1: Nope, we just tried to get a hold of you. They just decided to drive right through.
0: Copy that.

0: D64, truck 9. Now, one by cabin is supposed to be clear to cut off. If the trooper is still there, talk to them.
1: Okay, we just got to the other one off the bus.
0: 10-4, thank you.
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1: 6-1 bomb.
0: Do you want Summit for traffic control at Wharton Hollow?
1: Correct. 10 is shut down by Mead Road. We need them to do traffic control from Wharton Hollow. Send them up Wharton Hollow off of 10.
2: 2-3, you're shut down by another county.
0: Go up Wharton Hollow. 1553.

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Summit Fire, Jefferson requesting assistance with fire police at Wharton Hollow Road to divert traffic. Repeating, Summit Fire, Jefferson requesting assistance with fire police to divert traffic at Wharton Hollow Road. Tri County 911, 1556.

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1: Is shut down. We have a line of tractor trailers. We want them to send traffic up Wharton Hollow to Westkill so they can go around that way.
0: You want the traffic to go over Wharton Hollow.
1: They would be going up Wharton Hollow to Westkill, back into town of Jefferson.

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to Harry County 911 Summit Fire, second transmission. Fire police requested to divert traffic at Warren Hollow Road. Repeating, Summit Fire, second transmission. Fire police requested to divert traffic at Warren Hollow Road. Scary County 911, 1601.

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1: Mikey, you should have let us know that tractor trailer had nowhere else to go to come up this way because it scared the shit out of us.
0: Sorry about that. I'll let you know on the next one. Yeah, I said two down Eden Road. They didn't want to wait.
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0: Can you respond to Charlotte Valley Road and Spruce Lake Road? We have tree limbs caught up in wires. 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
0: Go ahead, Joe.
1: Got anything else? We got this cleaned up.
0: I think we're at the end of them, maybe. 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

0: 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You show it. 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

Milford Fire. Fox needed 561 Milford Hill Road, pressure sub. Evil Hill Road and Banner Road, kind of Milford. They tree down, blocking both lanes of traffic, unarmed wire involvement. Like repeating, Milford Fire response needed 561 Milford Hill Road, pressure sub. Evil Hill Road, Banner Road. Tree down, unarmed wire involvement, blocking roads.

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1: Six one to 1051. Western Air response to the area 275 Baker Hill Road. Crushes of Hill Hollow Road and Owen Elk Road. Turn down, no wires.
0: Scary 114.
2: God.
0: This would be 642 Sunnyside Road. In that area, caller stated that there was a bus entangled in wires. However, a gentleman stopped, removed the wires, and the bus continued on. If you could check and let us know what kind of wires they are, they should be on the side of the road.
2: Copy.
0: 1620.
1: Dual Road and County Highway 11 at the town of Lawrence. Tree down in the roadway with wire involvement. Utilizing technical three operations. It's receiving Lawrence District. Response seated at 2453 State Highway 205. Precious of Angel Road and County Highway 11B.
2: Roadway with fire involvement, tech operations. 1621. 911-1022.

control Northstar. We're south through the area of Highway 23. Tree on wire is blocking one lane of traffic. There is smoke showing as well as sparks from the wire. Going to be on Potato Farm Road. Like repeating, Northstar, we're south through the Potato Farm Road near the intersection of Highway 23. Tree on wires, down back from one lane of traffic, there's smoke coming from the tree. The upper end tactical 5.

0: to Western Yellow. Fire second town dispatcher station for a tree down 275 Baker Hill Road. Clark, rotating Western Yellow. Fire second town dispatcher station for a tree down Baker Hill Road. 1625.
1: One zero two two.
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1: Where are you, Steve?

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1: 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Female came in with her boyfriend. Seemed to be arguing. He left. 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
2: Devon route.
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1: Control east. Say that 10024 Center Lake 7 crossing to West Hill Road and Brighton Road, Town of Worcester. Tree down and power lines on fire on the property approximately 100 feet from the house. Repeating East Worcester Fire Response Area 10024 State Highway 7, crossing to West Hill Road and Brighton Road, Town of Worcester. Tree down on power lines on fire close to the house, approximately 100 feet away.
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0: It's going to be a cable wire from Mid-Tel, if you could just notify him the side of the roadway.
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1012-1022. Go ahead, Chief. 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

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All right, step up.

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1: 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No arcing, no sparking. Wires are still up. The tree's kind of hanging low, so no tractor trailer's going to get through, but smaller vehicles are able to pass by.
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Small City, 272 West Hill Road. Tree down, blocking both lanes. There's my involvement. Mark, repeating, Worcester fire. Small City, 272 West Hill Road, town of Worcester. Tree down, blocking both lanes with fire involvement. 6252.

Nevis Fire. Crashes at 641 Glen Road, 641 Glen Road, crashes at Wyman Road. Have a two-man with wires blocking both lanes. 25.

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Electro repeating, Worcester Fire, second time, Schuster Station, Multiple College District. 2.6.

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Actually repeating. 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

0: Schoharie County 911, Middleburg Fire, 1930 Hunter's Land Road. Closest cross, Brookie Hollow Road. Trees, wires, cross roadway. Repeating, Middleburg Fire, 1930 Hunter's Land Road. Closest intersection, Brookie Hollow Road. Trees and wires across the roadway, Schoharie County 911, 1657.
1: You're available still to 632 Clapper Hollow Road, Jefferson, for a tree down on some wires blocking the roadway.
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Monterey County 911, Livingstonville Fire First Responders, County Ambulance 1124 Cottontail Road, 79-year-old female, sick person, BLS response, repeating, Livingstonville Fire First Responders, County Ambulance North, 1124 Cottontail Road, 79-year-old female, sick person, BLS response, Monterey County 911-1659.

0: Harry County 911, Livingstonville Fire First Responder, County Ambulance, your call has been canceled. Repeating, Livingstonville Fire First Responders, County Ambulance, your call has been canceled. Schoharie County 911-1659.
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0: 14, you want us to cancel?
1: Did you check about traffic control on State Route 30 right at the intersection of Hart's Gravel Road? There is a wire across the road that stopped traffic. National Grid has been advised the pole on the corner there is broken. We have nobody out there at the fence.
2: Received. Can you turn 1221 to there?
1: Received. 1221, you copy?
0: Affirmative.
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0: 1-5-1 to go to Hardin Travel.
1: We're gonna 1-2-2-1 to route there. We'll advise when we get there.

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0: 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Are you still on scene at State Route 10 in Mooresville / Meade Road?
1: I am. This is about the Quapper hollow wires.
0: That's a firm.
1: Receive. If you don't have anyone available, I can try to finagle some of the firefighters that are on scene to come down and take my position and relieve me.
0: All right, I will advise. Thank you.
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3: National Grid, they trimmed some of the lower branches for traffic to get through. Welcome back to when I have a crew available. 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
1: Received 1711.

0: fire approaching your response area, 426 Rosebloom Hill Road, crosses Hillary Road and Ludlam Road, town of Rosebloom. Tree down on wires, low hanging. And repeating, Cherry Valley, your response area, 426 Rosebloom Hill Road, crosses Hillary Hill Road and Ludlam Road, Rosebloom. Tree down on wires, low hanging. 1712.
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0: 202, Spire is able to relieve me here. 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
1: 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We're secure.
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0: Can you head ID8 to be on the air, mile marker 90 westbound side for a property steer, or property damage accident, Carver steer?
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2: Armstrong from Plainfield. Seven wires. With warning. Repeating unit Delta Forks 4, Smoky area 156 Pritchard Road. Two wires running in the roadway. 59.

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2: 1251.
1: Stand down at this time. I don't see any other trees on Hunter's Land Road. I came back down to the tree where National Grid was. They had notified me that there was, they had one up a little bit further, but I do not see it.
2: We're going to close down Hunter's Land Road down by the diner.

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0: 4, the road is tree down entirely blocking. One lane of traffic, the road is still open. If you just put on somebody's radar once they clear up.
1: If 254 Meade Road, no wires involved.
0: That's affirmative.
1: Great, we'll get CPW to clean it up. 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
1: Go ahead, Dan.
0: I just got to 10. You want me to head over to Enid?
1: Yeah, that'd be perfect. Head over to Enid. It just sounds like tree. No, nothing else.
0: 10-4, any idea which end, Joe?
1: None known.
0: Okay, I'll let you know. 1011,
2: 911. 911,
0: 1011. Show me the road to Union Road to investigate the tree.
2: There is a tree down 252 Mead Road. Law just was out there. He said it just needs to be removed by DPW. No fires involved. We're contacting DPW now.
0: Received. I'm going to head to Enid Road.
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0: National Good is back on scene at Harsh Gravel. We're clear and returning. They are requesting a stake to come out and help with closing the road down.
1: This is after school. Did you say National Grid's back on scene, you guys are clearing, and they're asking for state to come out to close the road?
0: Yeah, they're looking for assistance. They're going to be there for a while.
1: Received. So they want us to contact state DOT?
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1: Could you get in contact with County DPW and see if we get a road close sign for Hunter's Land Road by the Middleburg Diner?

0: Where is that G202?
1: 202, I am Southwest C Street down on wires on Clapper Hollow. There is no arcing, no sparking. There are multiple lines involved. There's a perpendicular cross that will look like power. The cable, exactly where that tree is down. I'm seeing a pole number of EC36-5. Again, that's David Charles Edwards. Charles, Adam 36-5 on the one line. The other line is not marked with a company. It just says seat.
0: Received 1741.

0: also be advised there are wires down across the road, and this will be closed at this time.
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0: Union
1: Road is clear from Morton Hollow to West Hill. I'll be headed back to State Road 10.
0: Road is clear from Union Road to West Hill. You're heading back to State Road 10, 1743.

3 Schoharie. Scary's on 3243. I have a time of call for the locos incident. Stand by. Standing by. Time of call is going to be 1623. Again, 1623.

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1: Prepare a copy of the Village of Cobo Skills.
0: Go on.
1: 240 North Grand Street. Female sitting behind the post office in the parking lot seems to be having a mental and emotional issue. Caller would like a welfare check.
0: Copy.
1: 1745.

0: Harry, G202. Delaware County has been advised of their wires and poles at your location. They have no ETA, but they are aware.
1: Received. Would there be any available public work to throw out some cones here? It's going to be a low traffic road. I think it'd be suitable to just block off the cones.
0: We can check.
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0: 150.

0: control, Gilbert Shoals Squad 3995, Zone 30, response seated 3090, County Highway 4, crossing to Globes Corners Road and Reservoir Road, the town of Butternut. Flying for an 87-year-old female, conscious and breathing hemorrhage call, BA 21 Bravo 1 response. Back to repeating, Gilbert Shoals Squad 3995, response seated 3090, County Highway 4, crossing to Globes Corners Road and Reservoir Road, the town of Butternut. For an 87-year-old female, how much call via Bravo response? 1154
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1: 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Town of Jefferson Highway has been advised they'll be bringing some cones.
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0: Joel, Middleburg unit clear of Hunter's Land Road. Road close sign was put in place by DPW.
1: 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DPW put the sign in place and Middleburg fire's clear at 1759.

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0: 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Again, 759 Walton Hollow Road. 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
1: Hill Road and Dentwood Drive. 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Conscious and breathing, sick person, Charlie responds. Fire proceeding. Unidol Squad, Wells Bridge first responders, 3901, response to 448, County Highway 4. Super Sand Hill Road and Dentwood Drive, found in Unidol for a 56-year-old male, sick person, trail response. Interrupt.
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2: 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Repeating on the other station, Chestnut Park, 76 female, 17 Alpha 2.

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Being intoxicated on the porch.

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County Medic, 104 Rocky Hollow Road. Five-year-old female, her issues ALS response, repeating. County Medic, second transmission, 104 Brookie Hollow Road. 35-year-old female, heart issues, ALS response, Schoharie County 911-1857.

Control, what's the third? 22 Howard Drive, crosses of West Hill Road and Little. Hello, what's this? Fair weather down, causing fires, tree on fire in the yard. Fire control is doing what's this area. What's the response? 22 Howard Drive, crosses of West Hill Road and Little. Hello, what's this? Fire down, causing fire, tree on fire in the yard. Fire control 1-8-5-8.

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control for the second cruise unit to respond to 22 Howard Drive, cluster to West Hill Road and Little Hemlock, which is for a lower down car. Triumph fire in the yard, fire control. The green list is there. Request a response. 22 Howard Drive, cluster to West Hill Road and Little Hemlock, which is for a Triumph fire in the yard, fire control 1905.

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1: Harry's on 3G43.
0: We're doing one in custody, 2209. Could you contact Ellis and CFL Baker?
1: Received 1906.
0: Also, if they will advise, she's not very cooperative.

0: 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Schoharie 3G43. Ellis no longer takes Detox, St. Mary's, or St. Peter's. What is your preference?
1: No preference. What's just take one and advise them, please.
0: Received 1910.

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Copy, thanks. You're welcome, 1911.

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Suco, Morris Hall, 7070, Southwest Storm Drive, ground floor, area of room 17 for fire alarm activation. 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Suco, Morris Hall, fire alarm. 1916.

encounter with the earth if we call for chase. 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

Proposal in the EMS request response, State Police, Oneida, 199 Oneida for psych eval. 11-year-old male. 9-2-5.

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0: G202, I will be clear of Myers en route to Barracks Predator.
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1: That's affirmative.
0: Copy, I'll be around.
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1: 3-1 from Hamilton County, it's a V&T complaint at 133 Griffin Road in Wells. You're going to speak to a Dana buyer at that location regarding a V&T complaint that has been racing past this house all day. Two vehicles, one a gray Honda and the other one's going to be a green sport bike. He has the registration of Boy Robert Union Tom Lincoln for the gray Honda.

0: 414, Scary.
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0: Oh, yeah, no checks.
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